0: when you're missing home. 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
1: 98.2 Radio Paradiso, Berlins beste.

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Doing a thing right on the floor. And money, money she making. Look at the way she's shaking. Make you wanna touch her, wanna taste her. 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Don't crazy face it.

They're all to hide my guilt and shame. I forgive you, now I ask the same of you. While we were apart, I was human too.